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1: In my room and taking my bears away from my room.
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0: Nummer 3. Nummer 4. She's just a girl and she's on fire. 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I'll care about the love, 'cause all I want is... Nummer 5. Nummer 6. Nummer 7.
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6: Nu är det jul igen i Värmland. 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
7: 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I am more powerful than the Chancellor. 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
0: 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She's just a girl and she's on fire. 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I'll care about the mud, 'cause all I want is... Nummer 5. Nummer 6. 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
6: Nu är det jul igen i Värmland. Det är fest och firande från morgon till kväll. 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
7: I have brought peace to the Republic. I am more powerful than the Chancellor. I can overthrow him.